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0: No Doubt and Don't Speak. I'm Ryan Chase. You know, college is getting pretty weird. The kids are backing away from it while the parents are heading back in. The share of high school grads going straight to college has dropped from almost 70% a decade ago to around 60% now, with a lot of Gen Z wondering if the debt still makes sense. At the same time, more than a million former students went back to school in a recent year to finish degrees they left behind. So one generation is asking, do I really need this? While another is saying, I already paid for half of it. I might as well finish. Apparently, the campus tour now includes both your kid and somebody's dad.
1: In Arizona, water isn't just a worry, it's a crisis. I'm Jonathan Nez. Growing up in northern Arizona, my family didn't have running water or electricity. We had to take care of livestock, farm to tend, and water to haul. That's why as president of the Navajo Nation, I work with the Trump administration and other elected officials to deliver greater water access to northern Arizona. Now, Arizona is facing steep water cuts from the federal government that threaten rural Arizona and our way of life. I'm running for Congress because incumbent Congressman Eli Crane is making a bad problem even worse, sending tax dollars for Arizona's water infrastructure to other states but ours. He even voted for a huge tax break for the data center developers who are sucking up our water and driving up our prices. It has to stop. I'm running for Congress because Eli Crane is failing us, and I approve this message because I'll work with anyone to save Arizona's water. Paid for by Jonathan Nez for Congress.
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0: Huey Lewis in the news, Power of Love. It's Ryan Chase. Hey, if you and your partner keep having the same argument about money, apparently the fight may have started years before you guys even met. There's a couples therapist who says most of us carry these little money scripts from childhood. One person thinks every dollar should be saved. The other thinks money is for enjoying life. Then those two people get married and suddenly a $60 dinner turns into a three-hour argument about trust, security, and whether somebody is responsible. So yeah, sometimes you're not really fighting about the credit card bill. You're fighting about whatever your parents taught you money was supposed to mean.
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0: Stevie Nicks, Edge of 17. It's Ryan Chase. If holding a plank for 60 seconds makes you question every life choice you've ever made, this woman is going to ruin your day. There is a 61-year-old Canadian grandmother who just held one for 5 straight hours and broke her own Guinness World Record. Her old record was 4.5 hours for a plank, because apparently 270 minutes of suffering just was not enough. Now, she's a retired teacher with 12 grandkids and evidently abs that are made out of rebar. I'd make it about 47 seconds before deciding a strong core is so overrated.
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2: Yavapai Broadcasting News, I'm Paul David. Shower and thunderstorm chances increase on Saturday and continue through Wednesday. The National Weather Service in Flagstaff says the main area of tropical moisture from remnants of Hurricane Rachel will arrive for Sunday through Tuesday with the potential for heavy rainfall and flash flooding. Rainfall amounts of 1 to 3 inches are possible with locally higher amounts, especially across western Arizona. Southwesterly winds increase this weekend and continue into early next week. Expect winds to be around 15 to 25 miles per hour with gusts to 35 to 45 miles per hour. The strongest winds are expected on Sunday and Monday with gusts 40 to 50 miles per hour possible. Cooler temperatures are also expected with daytime highs about 20 degrees cooler by Sunday. Monday's Columbus Day, Indigenous Peoples Day, and some government offices, financial institutions, and schools will be closed in observance. The post office will also be closed. Flagstaff police are investigating a fatal crash that occurred Tuesday night just before 8 p.m. at the intersection of East Route 66 and North Fanning Drive. Officials say 65-year-old Norman Begay was struck by a vehicle as he was crossing the roadway and was pronounced dead on scene. The driver that hit Begay remained on scene and cooperated with police. Impairment does not appear to be a factor with the person who was driving, with no citations issued at this time. AAA Arizona says the average for a gallon of regular gas in the state dropped by 6 cents this week for an average of $4.71 per gallon. The national average fell 5 cents to $4.36 per gallon. Both prices are record highs for autumn. Tucson has the lowest price in the state at $4.42, while Scottsdale has the highest price at $4.98 per gallon. EV charging had little change. It's 41 cents nationally and 44 cents in Arizona. ADOT says overnight ramp closures are taking place on I-40 at exit 109 at Anvil Rock Road near Seligman. The on and off ramps will be closed from 7 p.m. to 7 a.m. at that location each night through next Wednesday morning. Crews are repaving the ramps as part of the rehabilitation project in the area. With the news, I'm Paul David for Yavapai Broadcasting.
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2: The overnight weather, increasing cloudiness tonight, and there's a mention of showers yet this evening, a 10% chance, but still a chance. Some light breeziness early. Chance for showers on Saturday at 70% throughout the day, mostly beginning after 8 a.m. Low temps tonight, Flagstaff 45, Prescott area 55, 68 predicted for Sedona and Cottonwood. Highs tomorrow much cooler, Flagstaff 64, Sedona 77, Prescott 84, Cottonwood 81.
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I am always willing to give them something to talk about. The fact that we play great music and we do it for free. Hey, it's me, Madison, checking in with you for a Friday. 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

0: Happy Friday. It is October 9th. Today is National Moldy Cheese Day. I know what you're thinking, ew, but what about the blue cheese, the brie, or some of those delicious aged cheeses? Don't think nasty, think delicious.
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0: Do you like small talk? I actually do, believe it or not. A new survey found Gen Z does too. They're actually the generation most likely to make small talk every day. 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That's just a bad stereotype. They're happy to chat about weekend plans, social connections, all of the things, but it's small talk, not deep conversations. They're the masters at dodging unwanted conversation.
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Such a classic song, one of my favorites. Rock and roll, baby, rocking and rolling, hopefully through the weekend. Love that you're taking us with you. Madison is my name. If we're not friends on social media, what's happening? Get over to Facebook, get over to Instagram, and look up Madison on air.

0: All of the best music, you will hear it here on a Friday. Hey, it's Madison. Are you a plastic surgery person? Not had any plastic surgery myself. I think it's more and more common. A little bit of Botox, if that counts. But it's the men over the women who are getting more plastic surgery, especially facelifts, than ever before. The goal is not necessarily to look 25, but men, they really care about how they look now. Saggy neck, jowls, their jawline. They're really hoping to have that Days of Our Lives soap opera guy look.
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0: The weekend is upon us, friends. We're listening to great music. Maybe you're going out on a date night, getting a little romantic. The top 10 most romantic cities in the country have been announced. They include New York, New York, Nashville, Tennessee, Austin, Texas, Chicago, Illinois, Jacksonville, Florida, Denver, Colorado, Charlotte, North Carolina, San Antonio, Texas, Fort Worth, Texas, and Columbus, Ohio.
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0: Madison June and you hanging out together. Turns out the ultimate management training program might be raising a daughter. Brand new study found that when male bosses become dads to girls, they're more likely to hire women, promote women, and they're all around better bosses and employees. Huh. They found after the birth of a first daughter, female hiring increases nearly 3%. The theory is having a daughter makes gender inequality more personal and easier to recognize. Who knew?
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Men at work, hopefully you're done with work for the weekend. You can just cheers, pour yourself something cold, even if it's a Diet Coke. That's my beverage of choice tonight. Need a little hit of caffeine. Paul Young coming up right now. Lionel Richie, Fleetwood Mac next.

0: It might be crazy. The most popular day of the week to go on a first date is actually Wednesday. It's not Friday. That's so shocking to me. But after years of dating apps, ghosting, situationships, even people asking AI what to text, experts say the rules of dating have really changed. The biggest advice is just to relax. A first date is not a marriage audition. This is just a chance to see if you enjoy being around someone. So if you are going on a first date this weekend, we're rooting for you. Just enjoy the meal. 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

0: When it comes to traveling, some love it, some hate it. There's always crazy traveling mishaps that happen. 72% of travelers admit something has happened to them. Literally, they have been paying the price for weather disrupting a trip, getting sick or injured, or getting lost during travels. Usually, when one of these mishaps happens, it costs a lot of money too. $2,500.
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0: Madison June and you hanging out together. Back in my day, if you called someone a nerd, that was an insult. But a new survey says 83% would now take it as a compliment. Yep, 2/3 see themselves at least somewhat nerdy, and they would be willing to date someone much smarter than themselves. So it is the nerd's chance to shine right now.
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0: All of the best country. It happens here all of the time. Hey, it is me, Madison. If you're looking for more work-life balance, well, the Swedes, they know what's up. The answer is coffee. Coffee breaks. This is a secret tradition, a deliberate pause in the day to enjoy coffee, a snack, and some real human connection. A lot of workplaces make them take at least two of these breaks per day because it helps reduce stress, burnout, and it strengthens relationships with coworkers. I'll drink coffee to that.
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0: All right, how's that fantasy football team doing of yours? Yes, my husband, my sons, they are all in coaching their imaginary football teams at this point. I did buy some football squares, so I'm hoping to win big. Who are you rooting for?
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0: I am so glad we made it to Friday. Thanks so much for keeping it here. Every single day we play the best music. I love hanging out with you. And this weekend, maybe you're going to tackle the honey-do list. Maybe you're going to have some fun with family and friends. Make sure to take us with you. 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

0: Gene Simmons, Peter Chris, Paul Stanley. It's KISS Live and Rock and Roll All Night Long. Happy weekend. Mike Scott along for the ride. Music on the way. Got Rico Kasich in the cars. It's Spandau Ballet.
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0: doing the Walk of Life, Dire Straits on your only home for great tunes. 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

0: The late, great Prince, When Doves Cry, on the radio station, bringing you the greatest classic hits of the late 60s through the early 2000s. More of those right around the corner.
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0: Going to play that for Anthony and the crew working at the police department tonight. Checking in for Tom Petty of the Heartbreakers. 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

0: 867-5309-JENNY. Great one there from Tommy Two-Tone. Music to go this hour. Got the band Naked Eyes. Super Trap will kick things off with The Look at Roxette.
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0: Always something there to remind me one of two songs. The other one was Promises, Promises from Naked Eyes. 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

0: Early 70s, one of the first big hits for that great band. It's ABBA and Dancing Queen. Got the Romantics coming up, too.
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0: Cold as Ice, Lou Gramm and Foreigner on your only home for great tunes. More of those coming up. Animotion leads the way. Jerry and the crew checking in, working tonight for Dexy's Midnight Runners and Come On Eileen and Player with Baby Comeback.
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0: 1984, Girls Just Want to Have Fun, the song that put that lady on the musical map, if you will, the legendary Cyndi Lauper.
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0: Mick Fleetwood, Stevie Nicks, Christine McVie, Lindsey Buckingham. 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

0: One of several hits for that lady, the late, great Donna Summer, working hard for the money. It's Mike Scott hanging out with you in the nighttime. Thank you so much for making us and me part of your weekend soundtrack. Glad I could be along with you. Got some more great tunes coming up. Freddie Mercury, Brian May, and Queen, and Madonna.
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0: Big hit originally for Tommy James and the Shondells, as you may recall, and a huge hit, even as a remake for Tiffany. You remember that one? I Think We're Alone Now.
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0: a song released 17 years before its namesake, 1982, singing about 1999 with the late, great Prince. 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

0: Maurice White and Earth, Wind and Fire. Let's Groove. Great song, and even a great video if you get a chance to check that out. That's still available. Van Morrison in to sing about that. Brown Eyed Girl coming up next, too.
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It's a love shack every night at my house, but last night, things got a little weird. I told my wife she was drawing her eyebrows too high. She looked surprised. I'm Randy Johnson. Hi, I'm your weekend radio pal. Tom is on the way. He'll be falling, and then Elton will be jetting. Plus, restaurant chains that were once everywhere but vanished. Perhaps they didn't see the calm before the storm.

0: It was magic when Mom would take us out for dinner. Oh, man, when we were kids, we go out to a restaurant and you get that special food that you'd never had before. These are restaurant chains that were once everywhere but have vanished. Remember Farrell's Ice Cream Parlor? They were usually at malls. Farrell's turned dessert into a spectacle. The servers wore these straw hats while they would serve the sundaes, and they would sing. There was a guy playing the piano. They had a 12-scoop sundae challenge known as the Pig Strough, which came with a corny badge if you finished it. And this is when America started getting really fat. Victoria Station, that was a great restaurant. That's where we'd go for like grandma and grandpa's anniversary. When you walked in, you'd go through a British telephone booth, and then you'd sit in boxcars, and the adults drank from the caboose bar. Chicken Delight. Remember Chicken Delight? They were like the first non-pizza delivery place, and they had a little song. Don't cook tonight, call Chicken Delight. Unfortunately, the chicken sucked. And speaking of sucky chicken, Kenny Rogers Roasters. Now, actually, it wasn't that bad. Kenny Rogers Roasters, an American restaurant chain that disappeared from America, but it continues to live happily in parts of Asia. But we all know what brought down Kenny Rogers Roasters.
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0: The Promise. These are famous unkept promises in modern political history. George H.W. Bush, of course, said, read my lips, no new taxes. And then there were new taxes. Now, keeping things fair, Barack Obama, he said he would close Guantanamo Bay. That didn't happen either. Lyndon Johnson, he promised to avoid ground troops in Vietnam. And Woodrow Wilson said he would keep us out of the war. And then there was this little thing called World War I. So this kind of stuff doesn't just happen now.
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0: a mohair suit and electric boots? I would have paid to see Benny and the Jets from the Goodbye Yellow Brick Road album 1974 made it all the way to number one on the Billboard Hot 100.
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You know what Chuck Norris said to Michael Jackson when he got to heaven? Nothing. Michael's not there. Hi, I'm Randy Johnson. I'm your weekend radio pal. Soon Steve Miller robs a bank. Shannon lets the music play and play. Plus, McDonald's unveils Pickle Boost. First, take me as I am, because I am what I am.

0: The band is Till Tuesday, but you don't have to wait till Tuesday to enjoy McDonald's new Pickle Boost. 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Well, you can't hardly blame them. Now, you know, the kids on the sidelines, football games and stuff, baseball, hot games, yeah. 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Now, McDonald's is unveiling this only in Chicago this weekend, just in time for the city's 48th annual Bank of America Marathon. So, if you're not in the Chicago area, you'll just have to go to your refrigerator and drink some pickle juice, I guess.
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0: Very popular song on the dance floor at the disco, sung by Shannon, but she's not really very popular, Shannon. I think your number one Shannon these days would be Shannon Sharp. Yeah, the tight end for the Broncos. Of course, he's a big media guy now. You got Michael Shannon, great actor. He was in Waco, Revolutionary Road, tons of stuff. And, of course, Shannon Elizabeth, yeah, the actress, pop icon. And don't forget SNL's Molly Shannon.
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I kid you not, we have a chameleon that lives in our yard. Yeah, up in the hibiscus trees. Loves to eat the hibiscus. And I named him, of course, Karma. That's right. I go out there every morning. Hi, Karma. And he's kind of cool. I'm not making this up. He doesn't like jump in my arms or anything, but he doesn't run. He's got good karma. Hi, it's Randy. It's your weekend. Radio Bell. Soon we will travel with Los Lobos in La Bamba. Hart says, nope, nope, never. Plus, the Nebraska football team is selling its urinal trough. I kid you not. What did the urinal trough say to the Nebraska fan? Hit me with your best shot.

0: Yep, this is it. The Nebraska football team is selling its urinal troughs. That's right, boys. Your chance to relive history. Now, ladies, you might be scratching your head going, the what? If you go to an old football or baseball stadium or like an old dive bar, men will know they have urinal troughs. Yeah, they're just like big, long, usually metal. Yeah, and they stand there, everybody all together, and you do your thing. And this is what they had at the lovely Memorial Stadium in Lincoln, Nebraska, a urinal trough, and they're selling them off. See, they're doing a $600 million renovation of the Memorial Stadium. Cornhuskers announced recently they'd be selling off all sorts of soon-to-be-removed items from their century-old home, like seats and signs and, yeah, fun stuff, and the urinals, too. According to reports, several of the troughs have already been purchased. Now, I spent some time in Omaha. I worked out there for about 9 years. And so I went to a couple of those Nebraska football games, and Memorial Stadium, meh. Really, really not all that, but I suppose the fans want that memorabilia. Now, of course, I participated in the, urinal trough celebration. So if you're buying one of those urinal troughs, just think, you're taking home a little bit of me.
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0: Happy Saturday. Here's a look at your forecast. Chance of showers and thunderstorms between 8 a.m. and 11 a.m. Then showers are likely in the afternoon. Increasing clouds with winds 5 to 10 miles an hour becoming south this morning. Winds could gust as high as 20 miles an hour today. Chances of precipitation are at 70%. Flagstaff seeing a high of 64, Sedona 77, Prescott 84, Cottonwood 81, and Payson with a high of 73. Tonight brings more showers and possible thunderstorms to the area. That's your weekend forecast.
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0: don't know what it's saying unless you have a heart translator. It's Holy Translators Day, celebrating the incredible contribution of scholars who brought knowledge to their people through translation. This is folks who translated key religious and literary texts, including the Bible, playing a crucial role in shaping both language and culture. Holy Translators Day.
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0: Susanna Hoffs of the Bangles kept a journal, a diary, her entire life, and she's ready to tell the story about that and, of course, promoting her new album. We'll find out all about her interactions with Prince, Bob Weir of the Grateful Dead. It'll all keep the eternal flame alive.
1: Yavapai County is a Second Amendment sanctuary county. 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

0: If you love running and Taco Bell, well, you missed out on your chance at immortality. Last weekend, it was the 9th edition of the International Taco Bell 50K Ultra Marathon. This happened in Denver, a 31-mile race, not sponsored or endorsed by Taco Bell. Took participants past 10 branches of the fast food franchise. Participants required to eat during at least 9 of the 10 stops, with mandatory menu items including either a Chalupa Supreme or a Crunchwrap Supreme, as well as a Burrito Supreme or Nachos Bel Grande, plus the 31-mile race. Not surprisingly, the most popular item on the menu was the number 2.
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Peter Gabriel has released a new song this year on every full moon. And so now that adds up to a new album that'll come out on November 27th. And if you'd like to see a full moon, come to my house most Saturday nights. I'm Randy Johnson. Thank you so much for sharing some time with

0: me today. We will do it again soon. So long.
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0: Def Leppard, Hysteria, title track from that album. They just announced this week a major North American tour coming up in 2027. It's going to be Def Leppard with the Goo Goo Dolls and the Struts, and they're going to be kicking things off March 2nd in Allentown, Pennsylvania. 45 dates booked for the run, currently set to conclude July 2nd in Indianapolis. It's Def Leppard, Goo Goo Dolls, and the Struts starting March 2nd in Allentown. Looking forward to it. Also, they're working on a new album that is coming along nicely, according to Joe Elliott.
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0: Cheap Trick from their live album, Live at Budokan, I Want You to Want Me. They've been out doing it live with the All Washed Up Tour. They will be taking some time off, about a month off, after they played the other night, Port Wentworth, Georgia. In fact, that was last night. And now they won't have another show until the 5th of November, when they'll be at Fort Wayne, Indiana, with the All Washed Up Tour for Cheap Trick. Hey, Joe here with music coming up in just a second from the one and only King of Pop, Michael Jackson.
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3: Happy Saturday. Here's a look at your forecast. Chance of showers and thunderstorms between 8 a.m. and 11 a.m. Then showers are likely in the afternoon. Increasing clouds with winds 5 to 10 miles an hour becoming south this morning. Winds could gust as high as 20 miles an hour today. Chances of precipitation are at 70%. Flagstaff seeing a high of 64, Sedona 77, Prescott 84, Cottonwood 81, and Payson with a high of 73. Tonight brings more showers and possible thunderstorms to the area. That's your weekend forecast.
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0: Got my mind set on you, George Harrison, and Bad from Michael Jackson right before on this Saturday, October 10th. Hi, it's Joe, and it's National Hug a Drummer Day. We'll be celebrating that in my household. I'm a drummer. My son's a drummer. We'll be using that to get lots of hugs today. It's also World Mental Health Day. Those hugs are good for your mental health. Also something good for your mental health, National Walk to a Park Day. It's National Metric Day. It's World Plant-Based Burger Day, celebrating the non-meat burgers, and it's World Homeless Day as well. Things to celebrate today on October 10th. Coming out, we'll celebrate another hour of classic hits with Eric Carmen starting things off next.
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One side of the coin says, I can dream about you. The other side says, see you later. Goodbye to you. There's Dan Hartman, I can dream about you. Here's Patti Smythe and Scandal.

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4: In Arizona, water isn't just a worry, it's a crisis. I'm Jonathan Nez. Growing up in Northern Arizona, my family didn't have running water or electricity. We had to take care of livestock, farm to tend, and water to haul. That's why as president of the Navajo Nation, I work with the Trump administration and other elected officials to deliver greater water access to Northern Arizona. Now, Arizona is facing steep water cuts from the federal government that threaten rural Arizona and our way of life. I'm running for Congress because incumbent Congressman Eli Crane is making a bad problem even worse, sending tax dollars for Arizona's water infrastructure to other states but ours. He even voted for a huge tax break for the data center developers who are sucking up our water and driving up our prices. It has to stop. I'm running for Congress because Eli Crane is failing us, and I approve this message because I'll work with anyone to save Arizona's water. Paid for by Jonathan Nez for Congress.
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2: Happy Saturday. Here's a look at your forecast. Chance of showers and thunderstorms between 8 a.m. and 11 a.m. Then showers are likely in the afternoon. Increasing clouds with winds 5 to 10 miles an hour becoming south this morning. Winds could gust as high as 20 miles an hour today. Chances of precipitation are at 70%. Flagstaff seeing a high of 64, Sedona 77, Prescott 84, Cottonwood 81, and Payson with a high of 73. Tonight brings more showers and possible thunderstorms to the area. That's your weekend forecast.
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0: Top 10 hit for the Foundations in 1968, Build Me Up Buttercup. Build up your immune system, get those flu shots. According to doctors, the flu season has started early in the United States, with activity picking up in early September, which is about a month earlier than usual. It's usually about now, October or November, that flu cases start to hit hard. The percentage of people testing positive and flu-related emergency room visits have both been on the rise, and activity appears to have started in western states in the United States, including California, Washington, Hawaii, and Alaska, rather than in the south, where the flu season usually typically begins. Some doctors are seeing as much flu as they usually do around Christmas time already this year. So I just got my flu shot yesterday, so I'm feeling good, and hopefully you'll get your flu shot and you'll feel good too, so you don't get sick and get the flu. Coming up in just a couple of minutes, hang on for music from Simple Minds and TLC.
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0: Bob Seger in the title track from Against the Wind. Bob, back in September, less than a month ago, a couple of weeks ago, September 18th, Bob released the re-released version, the 20th anniversary expanded edition of his 2006 album, Face the Promise. That's out there for you if you're interested in picking that up and adding it to your Bob Seger collection. Huey Lewis in the news, I want a new drug right before that. I'm Joe with Bill Medley and Jennifer Warren. Some movie music coming up, and hang on for Pat Benatar and the Backstreet Boys.
1: 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Welcome to Wings and Wheels. 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Just an incredible way to kick off Wings and Wheels. It is underway. 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
1: Wow, what an amazing day. Beautiful views and a stunning car and air show. We invite you to join us out here today at the Wings and Wheels presentation. Tim McGrath joining us now, operations manager here at the Sedona Airport. Just an amazing job you've done putting this event on. Can you give our listeners kind of a tour of what they'll expect to see when they once they arrive here today at the Sedona Airport?
2: Yeah, hi. We got a full line of cars. We've got 131 cars this year. I believe somewhere right in there, but we got all kinds of displays with the planes, helicopters, Red Rock Balloon, our main sponsor here. They got their basket out, flames going, all kinds of food. We got all kinds of local vendors here displaying their stuff, and we have a B-1 bomber display. We got the local airport. We got a P-51 here, and a few other things.
1: yeah, really. You want to kind of make the day. Get out here early. Gates are open now, by the way. Free parking, free admission, although we are trying to support the Sedona Food Bank. Tell us about what you got going on with the donations there.
2: Yeah, it's all about raising food for the food bank, and the price of admission is basically, it's free. But we're just asking if you could just bring a can or something to donate to the food bank. Or if you don't have anything to bring along, you could always put a $2 donation in.
1: Yeah, absolutely. Please consider that as you make your way out. And bring the kids out, bring the family, and just look at this great display. Again, the views of the Red Rocks are, you'd think those would be enough, but you've thought of so much more with all the planes and the car show. Just a tremendous event that is underway now. Tim, thanks for all your work, and thanks for having us out here today.
2: Oh, thanks for joining us. You know, with your help, it's going to be an amazing event.
1: It absolutely will. It continues until 4 o'clock. Sedona Airport, the site Wings and Wheels is underway.
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0: I'm here with Sandy Zalecki, candidate for LD1 State Representative. Sandy, tell us a little about yourself.
1: Well, Glenn, I always say I'm a mom, a grandma, and a veteran. I was raised in a rural area of Colorado. I'm an Air Force veteran who was one of the first women to serve in the missile fields in Grand Forks, North Dakota. I hold a bachelor's degree in biblical theology. I care about you, so vote for me in November if you're tired of what's happening. 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

0: called Origins, 1971 to 1978, focusing on the early days of Tom Petty, and that comes out in November, the first week of November, November 6th, the release date for that. There's a couple of videos out now from songs, one of them, Parade of Loons, which is pretty cool. Check out the video for that from the Tom Petty Origins box set, coming again in early November. Coming up in just a minute, hang on for George Michael and you too.
1: And back with you at Wings and Wheels here high atop Sedona. We're at the airport. You're invited to join us. 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How are you today?
2: Good. Thank you for asking, Brian. Thanks for having me. Beautiful weather and a beautiful day to be at Sedona Airport for Wings and Wheels.
1: Yeah, it absolutely is. Just an incredible event. And you guys got your big pink tent set up. Tell us what we'll find under the tent and what you have parked next to it.
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1: All right, come see Christina and the crew at Finley Toyota Flagstaff and see that Tundra they have parked next to their tent, see the planes, see the cars, the helicopters are taking off, flyovers throughout the day. 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

Go-Go's, we got the beat from Beauty and the Beat. And right before the Go-Go's, Tom Petty, I Won't Back Down. 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

Some big news came from the Aerosmith camp this week, and they're going to be doing some live shows. I'll give you the details coming up in a couple of minutes. Hi, Joe Scar here with music on the way also from U2 and War. Here's Madonna, Like a Virgin.

The new album from U2 coming next month is called Carnival de Luz. That's still haven't found what I'm looking for U2. Their album comes out on the 13th of November. Looking forward to it. They just released a couple of weeks ago a song that I really like a lot called Silencio, and you can check that out online. U2 still haven't found what I'm looking for. And Aerosmith started out the hour with Crying, and I mentioned they're going to make their first concert appearances since September of 2023. Going to be happening at the Hollywood Bowl October 29th and then November 1st. It's California Dream On, Aerosmith and Friends, and that event, both of those events, are going to feature lots of Aerosmith friends. Guns N' Roses, Heart, The Black Crowes, Billy Idol, Run DMC, Tom Morello, Jerry Cantrell, Sammy Hagar, and others, lots of others. All five original Aerosmith members are going to be taking part: Steven Tyler, Joe Perry, Brad Whitford, Tom Hamilton, and Joey Kramer, which means Joey's back on the drums. He didn't tour with them last time they were out. And so they're all going to be there on, again,

0: And October 29th and November 1st. Tickets are on sale now, and you can find out more on Aerosmith's website. California, dream on. Aerosmith and Friends coming October 29th and November 1st at the Hollywood Bowl.
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0: Depeche Mode with Personal Jesus. Reach out and touch me. Be careful when people reach out to you. I've got a new scam I want to tell you about coming up in just a couple of minutes, and it involves QR codes. Hang on, I'll give you the details. And with the holidays and shopping coming up, this is one you're going to want to hear and one you're going to want to know about. Also coming up in just a minute, hang on, Night Ranger and Cher on the way in just a couple of minutes.
1: Wow, what an incredible day here at an incredible location, the Sedona Airport, the site Wings and Wheels. The event, it is underway. Free parking, free admission, although we are asking for a canned food donation to help

0: Our friends at the Sedona Food Bank, Sedona Airport, the site, Ed Rhodes, the manager of the Sedona Airport, and the airport really on display today. What an incredible event.
1: It really is. It's a chance for the community to come out and see what we do here from a day-to-day operation. This is just a few hours into our lives. What have we got? We've got T-28 aircraft. We've got T-34s. We've got an F-35 flyby scheduled for 12:30 today. We've got PD, we've got the fire department, we've got craft vendors from the community. We've got a fabulous car show, 124 custom cars. Mopars featured this year. Just come on out and take a peek.
0: Yeah, you can really spend the day out here and you'll want to. Sedona Airport, always changing, always moving, always has projects going on. Tell us about a few of the big ones coming up.
1: Well, a few of the big projects we have on board are the addition of 250,000 gallons of fire suppression water. Wow. Obviously, we are in the fire danger area, and we want to be able to better help protect the community by bringing this water on field for some of these fire attack helicopters to fill right here instead, and that's a time saver.
0: Yeah,
1: time is of the essence. Other projects, we're rehabilitating our helicopter six pack in the next 2 weeks. We're reshaping our drainage adjacent to the runway that starts in 2 weeks. Between those two projects is about $2.6 million. We've got some hangars that we own that are in need of a little TLC, so we're in the middle of that project as well.
0: Yeah.
1: Now, if that wasn't enough, we've got a $45 million hangar expansion project on the books, and that's going to be accommodating aircraft that we can't accommodate today. So we're pretty excited about those opportunities.
0: Yeah, continuing to grow. Sedona Airport, the site. Don't miss the event today. Wings and Wheels continues till 4 o'clock.
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Night Ranger from Midnight Madness, Sister Christian. And right before Night Ranger, it was Cher, If I Could Turn Back Time. There's a man who just got scammed, who's wishing he could turn back time, but he's letting everybody else know. And it's happened to more people than just this man. Scammers are now using QR codes to steal personal information from unsuspecting people. 82-year-old Thomas Clark of Holly, Michigan, is out $3,000 or more after a scam that began while he was setting up a new TV. Here's what happened. Clark bought a Vizio television and he found a QR code in the box instead of setup instructions. After scanning it, he says a caller asked for pictures of the TV. They wanted pictures of his receipt, his driver's license, a utility bill to prove that he hadn't stolen the TV. The caller then claimed that Clark's account was under attack and directed him to go buy gift cards, which he says the scammer redeemed over $3,000 worth of

0: gift cards. Within 3 days, his checking and savings accounts were emptied and his credit cards had been used. He estimates he's lost about $14,000. So the warning here is be careful who you're talking to, even though there may be a QR code on a product or in a box or something, but don't ever give out that personal information. Don't give anybody or send anybody pictures of your driver's license, your receipts, or any personal information like that. There's no need for them to have that to help you set up a new television. Be careful. And it's just a new scam that's out there now.
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Don't You Want Me, Baby? Don't You Want Me from the Human Leagues. Starting out another great hour of classic hits. Hi, it's Joe with John Mellencamp coming up. And here for the Cardigans, here's the Dream Weaver. It's Gary Wright.

0: On the 26th of September, it was Farm Aid 2026 in Virginia Beach, Virginia. And that man, John Mellencamp, who's been a part of Farm Aid since the beginning, well, he played his longest set ever at a Farm Aid show. Jack and Diane there from John Mellencamp. And right before John Mellencamp, Cardigans and Love Fool. More of the classic hits you love coming up in just a minute. Eagle Eye Cherry, REO Speedwagon's on the way. And hang on for Fleetwood Mac, all coming up.
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0: Kevin Cronin and REO Speedwagon keep on loving you. Kevin Cronin had a birthday on Tuesday, turning 75. Rock and roll birthday today for David Lee Roth of Van Halen, or formerly Van Halen. He's 72 today. Eric Martin of Mr. Big is 66 today. Happy birthday to Brett Favre, retired NFL quarterback, 57. Dale Earnhardt Jr., NASCAR racer, 52. Happy birthday to Bradley Whitford, the actor from The West Wing. He's 67. Ben Vereen, the dancer and actor, is 80 today. Julia Sweeney turns 67. Mario Lopez is 53 today. Bai Ling, the actress, is 60. And a happy birthday to Tanya Tucker, the country singer, 68. Some celebrities having birthdays today. Are you having a birthday on this October 10th? If you are, a happy, happy to you. Coming up in just a minute, hang on, I've got John Lennon on the way and more great classic hits.
1: Well, the excitement continues here at the beautiful Sedona Airport. Usually the views are stunning enough, but today we're throwing in the air show and car show. It is Wings and Wheels, again continuing until 4 o'clock, Sedona Airport. Free admission, free parking, an amazing car show. And if you don't believe me, take Don's word for it. Don with the Sedona Car Club, you did a great job putting in the car show part of this event. How are you today?
2: Well, first off, thank you. You know, I couldn't have done this without the entire car club pitching in. We have over 130 cars out here.
1: Yeah.
2: And that is no simple feat to get through one gate and get parked without anybody bending some metal somewhere.
1: That is a very good point. You did an excellent job doing it. You have these beautiful cars on display here. And I know you have a few unique makes and models out here today. Tell us about some of those.
2: Yeah, we have a Maserati, of which there's only 850 built in the entire world.
1: Wow.
2: And we have a Lamborghini that was been personally

0: be signed by the manufacturer, and less than 100 of those ever built.
1: Yeah, so you can see some rare vehicles out here again. Over 130 parked. Of course, there's an air show. They've got the helicopter flyovers and parachute demonstrations taking place throughout the day. Just an incredible event. And I know this is your big one of the year, and you guys do this every year.
0: And yes, this is our big event for the year. And what I really like about this car show is there are so many different cars. There is something for everyone here. You know, we're not one make, we're not one model. Anything with four wheels, it's here in the show. You gotta love it.
1: And the planes, the cars, the food trucks, it's a family-friendly event. It's free as well. Free admission, free parking. This is definitely the place to be. Again, Don with the Sedona Car Club, thanks for all you do. Thanks for bringing out these beautiful vehicles, and we appreciate you having joining us on the air today as well.
0: Okay, one last plug. All right, our raffle and the proceeds from this car show, 100% of the money goes into our scholarship fund, and it is awarded to high school seniors in the Yavapai Verde Valley area. So we don't keep a penny of it. So come out, enjoy yourself, give us a couple of bucks. It goes for a great cause, and it's just a great day out here.
1: Yeah, a lot of fun. 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It is Wings and Wheels continuing until 4 here at the Sedona Airport.
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0: We're still waiting to live as one like that. There's John Lennon and Imagine. Great song from John, who would have been yesterday 86 years old on October 9th. John was born 86 years ago, and on yesterday's date, which would have been his 45th birthday in 1985, John Lennon's Central Park recognition was established. They established Strawberry Fields in John's memory in New York City's Central Park on October 9th, 1985. Still a pilgrimage for lots of John Lennon and Beatles fans. I'm Joe. Thanks for joining me. Coming up in just a couple of minutes, hang on. Music on the way from Prince and the Revolution.
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Arizona's home for classic hits.

Thanks so much for dropping by. I hope you're having a fantastic weekend. My name is Trixie. We've got Bobby Brown on the way. We'll also hear from Elton John. And now here's REM.

0: Bobby Brown with the song that gave him his first Grammy. That's Every Little Step. Poison on the way, we'll hear from Pat Benatar, too.
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0: Walk This Way, that is Aerosmith. Song that later became the basis for one of the first rap rock hits when covered as a collaboration with hip-hop act Run DMC. We've got the Bengals on the way next.
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Now, he was nice about it, but really quite unimpressed with Fall Out Boy's update of this track a few years ago. Here's Billy Joel's We Didn't Start the Fire.

0: Frankie Valli with the title track to Greece. Now, Frankie Valli's 90, and he's been touring up until this summer, had to cancel a number of shows for health reasons, but he insists he is not retiring. Crowded House on the way. We'll also hear from you, too.
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3: In Arizona, water isn't just a worry, it's a crisis. I'm Jonathan Nez. Growing up in northern Arizona, my family didn't have running water or electricity. We had to take care of livestock, farm to tend, and water to haul. That's why as president of the Navajo Nation, I work with the Trump administration and other elected officials to deliver greater water access to northern Arizona. Now, Arizona is facing steep water cuts from the federal government that threaten rural Arizona and our way of life. I'm running for Congress because incumbent Congressman Eli Crane is making a bad problem even worse, sending tax dollars for Arizona's water infrastructure to other states but ours. He even voted for a huge tax break for the data center developers who are sucking up our water and driving up our prices. It has to stop. I'm running for Congress because Eli Crane is failing us, and I approve this message because I'll work with anyone to save Arizona's water. Paid for by Jonathan Nez for Congress.
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0: Pride in the Name of Love. That is U2. Now, not only have they graced us with two EPs this year, but a new album is coming next month. It's called Carnival Deluxe. Daryl Hall, John Oates on the way. We'll also hear from Phil Collins.
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0: Studio, that is Phil Collins. Not only was the song not expected to be called Studio, the word wasn't even supposed to appear in the lyrics. Phil made it up as a kind of a placeholder lyric for when recording the demo, but when the team at the studio listened to it, they decided, you know what, that song was ready to go just as it was. No replacement needed. Boston, on the way next.
1: Yavapai County is a Second Amendment sanctuary county. Christine Dargan wants to be your state senator. Here's what she says about guns. Quote, I'm not a gun owner. I don't want to be a gun owner. And, quote, I don't see what's wrong with a 48-hour waiting period. Her platform, three new anti-gun bills. Dargan says part of why she's running is to support Katie Hobbs. This year, Hobbs vetoed

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Thank you for dropping in, letting us be part of your weekend. My name is Trixie. You know, he said he knew his life was going to change when the album Reckless came out, but he didn't realize just how much it was going to change. Here's Bryan Adams.

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0: rocked our ship. Nothing's going to stop us now. That's one of the top 10 of 1987. Stick around. We've got Prince on the way, and we'll hear from David Bowie.
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0: The great one. That's Prince and Little Red Corvette. Stevie Nicks has never been shy about the fact that she was inspired by that song to create her hit, Stand Back. Stick around. We've got NXS up next.
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0: There's Wham and Everything She Wants. Song's been sampled for hip-hop tracks a number of times, including by rapper Foxy Brown on her single, I Can't. We've got Duran Duran on the way, and stick around for Yes.
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0: President of the Navajo Nation, I work with the Trump administration and other elected officials to deliver greater water access to northern Arizona. Now, Arizona is facing steep water cuts from the federal government that threaten rural Arizona and our way of life. I'm running for Congress because incumbent Congressman Eli Crane is making a bad problem even worse, sending tax dollars for Arizona's water infrastructure to other states but ours. He even voted for a huge tax break for the data center developers who are sucking up our water and driving up our prices. It has to stop. I'm running for Congress because Eli Crane is failing us, and I approve this message because I'll work with anyone to save Arizona's water. Paid for by Jonathan Nez for Congress.
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